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0: Going back to 1982, Bob Seger and the Silver Bullet Band with Even Now, obviously your 80s classic track. The Beatles in there with Something. ZZ Top as well, I'm Bad, I'm Nationwide. And we also threw in a deep cut. I got it in early this hour because I like this one, Aerosmith with Jaded. Yeah, that was pretty good for its time. It wasn't the old classic Aerosmith that we know and love, but they did a pretty good comeback, don't you think? Yeah. We're going to take a break. As we do, weatherology forecast coming up along with Van Halen.
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3: I'm meteorologist Alora Lockwood with your KX 92 weatherology forecast. Mainly clear skies tonight with a low of 45. Northwesterly winds 8 to 15 miles per hour. Bright sunshine expected tomorrow, high of 63. Lows level off around 42. Tomorrow night, clear skies. Lots of sunshine and dry Monday and Tuesday, mid-60s. Monday, low 70s by Tuesday. I'm meteorologist Alora Lockwood on KX 92. Right now, 54.
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Van Halen, of course, You Really Got Me, a nice cover there. From the Mish Mechanical Plumbing, Heating, and Air Conditioning Studios, it's the Black Crowes. 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

Led Zeppelin, Over the Hills and Far Away, along with Scorpions, Still Loving You. And, of course, we heard the Black Crowes, She Talks to Angels. You know that Steve Gorman fella. He was on that particular record. Yeah, he was co-founder of the band. Really good. Goodbye, June, on the way, along with John Mellencamp. And if there's time, Pink Floyd. Right now, I do believe I'm in place of Donny Iris. Leah on KX92.

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0: Yes, on KX92, Love Will Find a Way, apparently. That's your 80s classic track going back to 1987. Yeah, Love Will Find a Way. Eric Clapton, Motherless Children, and Creedence Clearwater Revival with Traveling Band. I'm Rexford Sweetwater. We have the rest of the hour together before we get to Yesternight. Yesternight, of course, is my heavy metal show. That comes on from 9 o'clock until midnight, all the heavy metal and other noise that we can throw in there. I'll tell you a little bit more about that after the hour goes through a little bit here. Right now, a break, Weatherology forecast in Kansas.
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10: I'm meteorologist Alora Lockwood with your KX92 weatherology forecast. Lows level off around 46 tonight under clear skies. Winds out of the northwest, 8 to 15 miles per hour. Clear skies tomorrow. High temperatures reach up to 63. Clear skies tomorrow night. Lows level off around 42. Mainly sunny and dry. Monday and Tuesday, mid-60s. Monday, mid-70s by Tuesday. I'm meteorologist Alora Lockwood on KX92. Currently is 52 degrees.
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0: Rolling Stones, Ain't Too Proud to Beg on KX92. I'm Rexford Sweetwater reminding you here, 9 o'clock is coming up real quick. That's my heavy metal show yesternight running into midnight. My friend Minnesota Max comes in and we dive pretty deep and find some old stuff. A lot of 80s stuff that you might remember. The Cult is one of those bands that we won't play tonight because I'm going to play it right now as your deep cut. Stick around, 9 to midnight. 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

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The coffee's always on.

0: In it.
1: Oh, man.
0: He's so in it to win it.
1: Yeah, well.
0: That was crazy. I didn't think you were going to come in that quick. Oh, boy.
1: I'm rather excitable tonight.
0: Oh, that's good.
1: Let's, you got to let loose.
0: Yes.
1: It's necessary for me.
0: Doing a little bit of the cocaine today?
1: No. I gave that up since forever.
0: Sometime in, like, 81?
1: That was not my cup of tea there.
0: No, I wouldn't.
1: I'm already kind of squirrely, you know what I'm saying?
0: You okay.
1: So that
0: Prozac?
1: You know, like I smell a cup of coffee and it launches me. You know
0: I see. Sure. There you go.
1: I like the coffees.
0: All right.
1: Much better.
0: All right, girls. It's yesternight. Rexford Sweetwater here along with Minnesota Max.
1: Hey.
0: Bringing you the goods.
1: Jazz.
0: Yes. Well, as much as I like smooth jazz, it is definitely not what we're bringing to the table today.
1: No, we try to avoid it, but we sure do laugh about it.
0: I do. You know, I used to go out of my way. I'd buy some smooth jazz CDs when it, and so when I would sit back and read a book. And it's been so long since I've actually read a friggin' book.
1: Oh, well.
0: I'm so attached to streaming services that, you know, I watch TV for about 45 minutes a day.
1: Oh.
0: And during that 45 minutes would be the same time that I would perhaps read part of a book.
1: Oh, I got you.
0: So, but I've got books. That Rob Halford book, the first one, yeah. I still have only halfway through it, and I stopped reading it over 2 years ago.
1: Yeah.
0: It's just waiting there, looking at me, going, hey.
1: Yeah, I haven't got through the Van Halen book yet.
0: Oh, I don't even have that one. That would be good.
1: Yeah. But, you know, again, this time in our lives, we got to keep the ball rolling, and looking at books is something that takes dedication to read.
0: Reread 1984. I don't have that one in my collection. I've got Catcher in the Rye. I've got all the classics,
1: yes.
0: But 84, I read it twice. I don't have a copy, so I have to get that again.
1: Mm.
0: Outside of that, yeah, I got to keep collecting because you never know when the grid is going to go down, and there will be no streaming, there will be no phone in your hand.
1: It's like, hey, look at this. There's words on pages of paper.
0: Right.
1: Wow.
0: And there will be radio, though. There'll be radio of one way or the other. So
1: yeah. If not, I'll just point my speakers out the window.
0: Yeah, and I'll hear you from...
1: Yeah, down the block there.
0: Down the block, exactly.
1: Yes.
0: All right, any big plans for tonight?
1: We will... No big plans.
0: Okay, well...
1: It will
0: be
1: more of the same of what we do.
0: Yeah. We have a new sponsor for the live segment, so we'll talk about that a little bit later, so that's exciting. And, yeah, I'm going to start off the show tonight with a Probot song that Kronos wrote the lyrics to,
1: yes,
0: and
1: he passed away today.
0: And he put together the melody of the lyric itself and all that stuff.
1: Yeah,
0: and
1: definitely an influential character in hard rock and metal for sure.
0: Yes. So, and I don't have any Venom. Obviously, he's from Venom.
1: Yes.
0: So, with that being said...
1: But this Probot has a bunch of good metal players on it.
0: A bunch.
1: I can't wait to hear this, actually.
0: Who are they?
1: Well, there's Lemmy, of course.
0: Oh, you mean... Okay, sure.
1: And...
0: I thought you meant players.
1: Yeah, that's what I mean, you know.
0: Because you know that Dave Grohl did the drums, the guitar, the bass. He did... everything.
1: But he had, like, guest singers and guest guys come
0: in. He specifically wrote these songs and sent them to their houses
1: to these,
0: and said, please make
1: up
0: something
1: join
0: for
1: this. Join me on these, yeah.
0: And they did.
1: Yeah, that's cool.
0: Yeah.
1: And it's all good of what I've heard, I'm not sure I've heard this Kronos one.
0: Oh, yeah, we've played it before.
1: Okay.
0: Let's give it a little bit of a try.
1: Spin it.
0: Okay,
1: give it a spin.
0: Trying something new here today.
1: Spin the wind, everybody.
0: Okay. Sounds like I'm doing it wrong.
1: You're turning up the...
0: Oh, I am doing it wrong, aren't I? Okay, all right, here we go.

0: Oh my, I like
1: cheap
0: that
1: trick
0: a lot.
1: For you there.
0: Yeah, I like that. I do not know that song. Like I just said, I don't like it.
1: I've come to realize how many albums Cheap Trick really has. A lot,
0: I guess.
1: And I mean, even after Bunny left, they have released an entire massive catalog. Really,
0: a whole
1: really
0: variety
1: great.
0: Of different members
1: and
0: though,
1: all kinds
0: changing all
1: and
0: the
1: all
0: time.
1: Kinds of songs. Well, no, just they rotated. They got rid of Bunny.
0: Uh-huh.
1: And then Rick Nielsen hired his son.
0: Oh, well, what are you going to do?
1: Keep it in the family.
0: That's right.
1: And just great songs. Just tons and tons of really great songs. That people, you know, well, they weren't hits, but just if you were a fan, you loved it. You loved it.
0: Well, now it's time for the live segment, and we have a new sponsor. I mentioned that. Wow.
1: This is great news.
0: A whole hour ago.
1: Exciting.
0: We don't like to interrupt everything, so yeah, it's been a while. We'll talk about that. We have Tri-County foam insulation, concrete lifting, painting, and drywall.
1: They do quite a lot.
0: They do a lot of different things. They are the new... sponsor for the live segment, which is wicked good. They'll be with us for a while. You want me to do what?
1: You can pop mine back here.
0: Oh, there you go.
1: Hold this up. Okay.
0: Just a little technical talk over here. Yeah. Yeah, so it's good. It's very good to have a new sponsor interested in being with us. And so it's going to be good. It'll be a rotating thing. They do so many different things. And like I said, foam insulation, concrete lifting, painting, and drywall. And or you could do it the other way around. Drywall always comes first before the painting.
1: You
0: can do that too.
1: Usually do that.
0: 852-7050 is the number to call if you have desires for help in those in the respect of any of those items. There you go. I know that in the commercials that I hear on this channel and on the sister station, 1490, they say 852-7050, but I don't like to say O. I like to say zero.
1: Zero.
0: Because I'm really a stickler.
1: Well, it's not an O.
0: Agreed. So I'm not trying to be disrespectful. I'm just trying to say
1: no.
0: None
1: that's
0: all
1: right.
0: It's zero.
1: And you want to make it to. You want to make it understandable.
0: Tri-County can be found at 852-7050. And what are we going to do tonight, my friend?
1: I have selected the some live Judas Priest.
0: I like that band.
1: From this is a more recent release of live stuff.
0: Okay.
1: And they call it Battle Cry.
0: All right.
1: Live album. And so we'll hear some tracks from that.
0: Why don't I know it? I don't understand.
1: It's most... I think it's most recent.
0: Fairly recent. That would make sense.
1: Maybe I'm wrong. But
0: maybe I'm just pulling it out of my ass.
1: I just want to listen to some live Judas Priest. Let's just put it that way.
0: Okay, sounds good.
1: And Tri-County. This is thanks to them.
0: Yes.
1: You will listen to some classic Priest.
0: Yes.
1: All right, then. Let's do this.
0: I'm ready.
1: Okay.
0: Do you have just a limited amount of time before I'm
1: going to push the button.
0: Blow my lid here. Let's get her done. Come on. I'm going to make Bernardi come in here and get you done.

Breaking the what? Breaking the what? Breaking the what? Let's go break that

Like in Germany, how about one more song? One more song, Rockin', what do you say? What do you want to hear? What?

0: Atlanta. Jeez.
1: Holy smokes.
2: That didn't even sound like Rob at the end. Was that one of the other guys?
1: No, that was for sure Rob.
2: Didn't even sound like him at all.
1: It had to have been.
2: I mean, the whole time it sounded like him, obviously, through the whole song. But don't get me wrong. So there you go. That was your Tri-County Foam Insulation
1: live segment
2: starting off October, the first show of October. Oh, my Atlanta.
1: Yeah, how about that?
2: Here we are.
1: Rocktober.
2: Oh, okay. All right.
1: It's, you know we're going to hear enough of that.
2: Settle down a little bit.
1: Rocktober.
2: Yeah. What does that mean? Is it concerts or something?
1: Well, it's just that sounds like rock.
2: Oktoberfest sounds good. I want a beer. You know what I'm saying?
1: And a nice kielbasa with some sauerkraut.
2: Yeah.
1: I love German food, so
2: I could eat I could eat the food, the sauerkraut. I could eat maybe after having some brews.
1: Well, that's the idea.
2: Yeah, sauerkraut definitely not on my list of like, ooh, it's a must-have.
1: One of my favorites.
2: Not one of mine.
1: It's good and good for you.
2: You know what I like that I hated or that I didn't know that I would ever like is Brussels sprouts.
1: Hmm. Well, they're excellent.
2: When I was a kid, we did not have them.
1: They're like little teeny mini cabbages.
2: They're 400 times better than a cabbage.
1: And they can be prepared a bunch of different ways.
2: Oh, you betcha.
1: So, yes, I'm a big fan as well.
2: Yes, lots of butter. I roast them up and with the garlic salt and your other spices and stuff.
1: Yeah, yeah.
2: It's like they turn out like butter.
1: Butter.
2: It's so good. Anyway,
1: like
2: yeah. So we had a lot of fun there with the live segment. Oh, my.
1: Yeah. It's a good priest. Right
2: and, yeah, we're going to have a good year.
1: We discovered that's from 2016, that live recording. So
2: 2016?
1: Yeah.
2: And even my first daughter would have been one.
1: Yeah, well, that, as it turns out, was a while ago. But, you know, some people don't think about...
2: Actually, no. She would have been zero. She would have been just born.
1: You don't think about the 90s being 20 years ago, you know?
2: No, no, no, no. Exactly. I agree.
1: But it's true.
2: It sounds so weird. Right.
1: Yeah. Oh, yeah. Because, you know, the 90s seemed like it went by real fast, you know?
2: Yeah.
1: Well, now we're at...
2: Well, the 90s were nothing to me but a blur.
1: Yeah, yeah. Well, you know.
2: Because I was grown up by then.
1: A lot of people. I think they feel the same.
2: I grew up in the 70s and in the 80s, and then I was old enough to drink in the 90s, and I don't remember anything from the... I shouldn't say don't remember. I should say I accomplished nothing.
1: Yes, well, it's probably better that you forgot that. So,
2: just let it go.
1: Isn't this what you got coming up? Isn't that from the 90s?
2: I don't know what year. I didn't write it down. I didn't even look it up. But we're going to do something from the second album. I think it's only the second album, believe it or not, from Skid Row. Slave to the Grind. This one is called Monkey Business.
1: Well, I like that song.
2: I like it too.
1: All right.

0: pretty curdy.
1: Yeah, it's pretty good, man.
2: Oh,
1: I
2: yeah,
1: like
2: ACDC.
1: Yeah.
2: You personally requested that of me, so yes. From the Dirty Deeds record.
1: It is a disgusting song.
2: I love it.
1: I love it as well.
2: It's all right.
1: I'm trying to... Just for the casual listener to understand, I have changed all of the knobs, if that makes sense, or all of the buttons and whatnot.
2: Are our listeners a little really bit. So, casual?
1: Just so you know, I have no idea. It's just so weird. It's like, okay, the windshield wipers are actually on the left, not on the right, and you don't put it in drive. You have to put it in reverse to go forward. It's all different.
2: Oh, I see what you're doing.
1: It's everything is wrong.
2: Just quit mucking around over there.
1: Is wrong. So we're going to you. Okay, now I got it. I figured it out. I done figured it out. It's yesternight, everybody. Rexford Sweetwater along with Minnesota Max.
0: Yeah.
1: And we're chilling and playing some good stuff. And I really like that AC/DC. Got to throw that in every once in a while. That one was definitely
2: sure.
1: A toe tapper.
2: I like the Bon Scott AC/DC. Love it.
0: I'm a roller.
2: I don't know. It's just the best.
1: Yeah, it's good stuff, man. Mm-hmm. I'm chilling.
2: I got coffee.
1: Coffee in a can.
2: Yes, delicious.
1: Yeah. Let me look. Okay.
2: It's fancy.
1: This is what Max is drinking. It says 300 milligram caffeine espresso, Black Rifle Coffee, America's coffee.
2: Yeah, it's delicious.
1: Veteran founded.
2: Yeah, yeah. Good stuff.
1: And not only that, it's caramel vanilla.
2: Uh-huh. And they put a little vitamins and stuff in there.
1: And this is in a can, by the way, everybody.
2: Big honking can of coffee.
1: Okay.
2: Coffee Talk with Paul Baldwin.
1: And it's a... getting pretty late on a Saturday night, but he's still drinking the coffee.
2: Because I got tomorrow off, and I don't have to.
1: Do a goddamn thing.
2: I don't have to do nothing.
1: Yeah, that's my favorite day of the week. I swear, I don't do anything on a Sunday. Yeah,
2: well, that's how it goes.
1: I sleep in.
2: Oh, that's right, Sunday. Well, I am doing something Sunday.
1: Well, for you, I don't care.
2: Right.
1: For me, I get to sleep in.
2: Yeah, yeah.
1: Yeah. And that's the way it works.
2: So you deserve it. You work hard because you're up early. You get the kid to school and stuff.
1: Yes,
2: I know you.
1: Yes, yes, indeed.
2: Yes. So
1: it's time for the half platter, everybody. I know we enjoy this part of the program every week. And I thought about, maybe Max will post it. We were having a discussion recently about our friend Steve, that is a friend of yesternight, doing a lot of work for us. And he made an AI.
2: Oh, yeah. He's big in the AI art.
1: Yes. Well, he's having a lot of fun with it.
2: Yeah.
1: He made a picture of Max and I together, where Max is Chris Holmes from Wasp.
2: It pretty much looks like that.
1: Which made me think of Wasp. And then I am...
2: Alice Cooper.
1: Alice Cooper, indeed, and it's not the best of all of the ones that he came up with.
2: We look quite metal in that picture,
1: right?
2: Quite extremely metal.
1: I asked him about that,
2: yeah.
1: And he said he's never heard of Chris Holmes in his life. He said he asked it to do Rob Zombie.
2: Oh,
1: so that was the inspiration for that. Hmm. But anyway, so maybe post that to people this weekend so they know what we're talking about.
2: Yeah,
1: just for fun, because it is hilarious. It's just so stupid.
2: He also did us one of us at the pool.
1: Yes,
2: you know, and you've got
1: it's on the wall right behind
2: you've
1: me.
2: You've got the inflatable bird and the Hawaiian shorts,
1: yeah, and you're a lifeguard.
2: And I've got the lifeguard outfit on.
1: Okay,
2: it's hilarious.
1: Baby. Yeah, it's good stuff.
2: Yeah, man, we should post a couple of those. It's pretty funny.
1: Yeah. Oh yeah, and he'll make more too. And it's going to go on our website, which is getting rebuilt as we speak.
2: Yes,
1: so it's going to be all redone.
2: Good things
1: soon.
2: Coming,
1: and a lot of attachments in there too to our sponsors and to our. Facebook group and all that kind of stuff. It's just a lot of stuff going on that's
2: it's really fun.
1: Rejuvenating.
2: Yeah.
1: It's very good. So, yes, it's time for the half platter. And tonight it is, as we mentioned, Chris Holmes. We're going to do Wasp, the debut album.
2: That's right.
1: Which, of course, featured more than just Chris Holmes. There was a lot of other
2: but
1: people.
2: But Chris Holmes is, he's all over it.
1: Okay. You're ready to go. Do we have, we don't have an intro bumper for this, do we?
2: Well, the intro bumper for the half platter goes like this. Couldn't hit the button right.
1: Good try. I don't know. How about this?
2: Well, I kind of made that out of the top.

0: Oh, boy.
1: Black and Lawless.
0: I feel satisfied.
1: Yeah, very good. Very good. I remember when that came out, and I got it on cassette.
0: Have you seen any... Have you seen any recent video footage of our friend Blackie?
1: Or, some. Yeah.
0: Yeah, man.
1: Yeah, he's heavy in the backtracking.
0: He's...
1: backing tracks.
0: I was thinking he's also heavy.
1: Well, he's I think he was kind of one of them guys that was a little bigger, you know. I mean, he's well over six feet.
0: Well, yeah.
1: But all those, some of the metal guys, and well, even Kiss and some of them other guys, were chubby dudes, and they had to get into shape to. That's why I didn't do so well. Because I was fat. I had good hair, and I could play, but I... Well, you know, I know that guy's not going to look good in spandex.
0: Well, yeah, you know.
1: Well, that you're wrong. Everyone looks good in spandex.
0: Got to be behind the microphone with the skulls and crossbones and
1: Blackie was. Yeah, they were tossing raw meat into the crowd and whipping people on stage and
0: if I'd go to a show and the security guard would be like. Well, why are you bringing a Weber in here? Well, I'm going to eat.
1: Yeah, I heard there was free steaks tonight.
0: There's going to be some meat. We're going to fire it up.
1: That's right. You are medium rare, please.
0: So that was the half platter here for yesternight. A little bit of Wasp debut album.
1: Yeah, good stuff. Yeah. Fun to listen to still.
0: A lot of Randy Piper, I think, was on guitar in there.
1: That's right.
0: We also had
1: Steve Riley on drums.
0: Was it Riley or Bissonette?
1: Yeah. Oh, Riley went to L.A. Guns shortly after.
0: Yeah,
1: and they got the other guy. I can't remember his name.
0: Trevor
1: I don't know.
0: The picture, I just remember, and it doesn't... Okay, anyway, so we continue on, my friends.
1: Yeah, well, how about that?
0: And as we rushed ourselves into the studio... Quickly,
1: what did you select?
0: Wasp, I see you've got something. Running out. I'm going to just press play.
1: Yeah, let's get back into the last hour.
0: And we'll see
1: fun stuff.
0: And now
1: I got happy good
0: out.
1: Fun time.
0: Okay. Yeah.
1: All right.
0: Like I said, the buttons.
1: Come on, push a button.
0: Let's try it. Let's just see what it is.
1: See what happens.

0: And just like that, the song ended.
1: And some lovely cello there.
0: Oh, my Lanta.
1: It was beautiful.
0: What is that guy's name?
1: John the Cellist.
0: That is incorrect, sir.
1: Well,
0: I keep thinking of, there's a cello. He's very famous.
1: Oh,
0: cellist.
1: You're talking about Yo-Yo Ma?
0: Yes, so I was thinking of...
1: Yo Mama.
0: Yo Mama.
1: I don't think they got Yo-Yo Ma.
0: No.
1: This was some pretty tame. Yo-Yo Ma plays some really intense cello.
0: That's violent.
1: Cello playing, yeah.
0: To be violent is a word that actually could be used.
1: His fingers are aflame.
0: Oh, boy.
1: Ah, well, I'll tell you. Some little anthrax does the body good. The band, I mean.
0: Not the other stuff that you find in your mailbox.
1: You better not.
0: You don't want that, no.
1: Don't be sniffing that.
0: And that's another thing that came
1: bad for you.
0: Right after 9/11. Wasn't that fun that people just started finding it in their mailbox?
1: Oh, hey.
0: Oh, yo,
1: hey,
0: what's
1: here,
0: this?
1: Hey, look, a bag of anthrax.
0: Yeah.
1: Well, terrific.
0: There goes the family.
1: You kids need to get out more.
0: So, oh my God, I'm still trying to catch my breath. Sorry. Okay, here I go.
1: We got this.
0: It's Yesternight. I'm so glad to have you along for the first program of October. Rexford Sweetwater, that would be me.
1: All right.
0: Minnesota Max over there to my left, and that would be him.
1: I'm glad I could make it.
0: Yes, very good. I'm glad to see you.
1: It's my pleasure.
0: Yes. Wouldn't it be fun if this could just be live streamed and so people could watch us?
1: Do absolutely nothing at all.
0: Yeah.
1: Well, we have some pretty goofy conversations.
0: But people can listen to that.
1: Yeah, yeah. Well, we're having goofy conversation right now.
0: And we're both naked. Oh, yeah, my God.
1: I am under my clothes. Huh?
0: That is something that would happen if you were going to look at a video. You would expect something. Otherwise, no, don't tune in.
1: It's pretty plain, yeah.
0: I don't know.
1: Yeah.
0: It's just a...
1: We're just plain Jane dudes.
0: It's just a radio station. You don't get any fun stuff. let's build a studio where we can do this, where we have refrigerator full of beer.
1: Fantastic.
0: And we have
1: That'd be
0: computers.
1: For you. I'm not a beer guy.
0: Well, that's a dang
1: shame. You should have your little tapper.
0: Shame.
1: Your little tapper.
0: I don't like
1: Fill an icy cold mug.
0: Yeah. Well, I don't know. Get a little out of hand.
1: I can't tell you what to do. We'll just show you the options.
0: The computer is still messing with me. So it is the end of the show. I think we had a good run. Did we hear anything special this week that we generally don't hear? I don't want to hear the whole list, but
1: I played a little Hailstorm, where they did a cover of the Ride the Lightning. That was really cool.
0: And we need to hear more of that because I think that was good.
1: And we don't play Salty Dog very often, so that was a tasty little number there.
0: Is that mine? Because I know I have that.
1: Salty Dog, yeah.
0: Yeah, okay.
1: Yeah, that song is really cool. Rocky Bluesy vibe. Yeah.
0: Okay, all right. That's not the one with Sweetwater.
1: I think that's on there, too.
0: That's on there, okay. Right.
1: I believe so.
0: Good album.
1: Yes. Very good.
0: A little bit of AC/DC with Bon in there. I remember
1: That's an oldie, yeah. Most
0: Judas
1: people.
0: Priest are in the Tri-County live segment.
1: Oh,
0: that was cool.
1: It was really cool.
0: I was going to play some Iron Maiden, but I'll just hold on to it for another time.
1: We got plenty of time for Maiden.
0: I can't believe he would want to play that, man.
1: Why does he play Maiden every week?
0: What a dick.
1: I don't even like this Maiden song.
0: I was going to play 2 minutes to midnight because if you have any idea what that even means, we're getting pretty close.
1: We got a long way.
0: I'll save it for next week. It's all good.
1: Okay. That sounds nice.
0: So do you think we're going to wrap it up here?
1: We may as well.
0: Should we say goodbye to everybody?
1: Sure.
0: Okay.
1: Hey, good night to all your listeners, and thank you for... your listenage. Is that a word?
0: Well, it is now.
1: Yeah.
0: Now, you just keep on doing that while I look for my outro. Because there it is.
1: We got it.
0: Okay, kids.
1: Thanks,
0: thank you very
1: everybody.
0: Much on behalf of Max and myself. We'll talk to you again next week. We love you all.
1: Bye.
0: Okay.
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2: I'm meteorologist Laura Lockwood with your KX92 weatherology forecast. Lows dip down to about 46 overnight under clear skies. Winds out of the northwest, 8 to 15 miles per hour. Highs level off around 64. Sunday, bright sunshine. Clear skies. Sunday night, lows level off around 43. High is 66 Monday under partly cloudy skies. 74 Tuesday. I'm meteorologist Laura Lockwood on KX92. Right now, 52.
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2: I'm meteorologist Laura Lockwood with your KX92 weatherology forecast. Lows dip down to about 46 overnight under clear skies. Winds out of the northwest, 8 to 15 miles per hour. Highs level off around 64. Sunday, bright sunshine. Clear skies. Sunday night, lows level off around 43. High is 66 Monday under partly cloudy skies. 74 Tuesday. I'm meteorologist Laura Lockwood on KX92. Right now, 46.
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2: I'm meteorologist Laura Lockwood with your KX92 weatherology forecast. Lows will off around 44, overnight under clear skies, northwest winds 5 to 10 miles per hour. High temperatures reach up to 63. Sunday, ample sunshine expected. Lows level off around 42. Sunday night, clear skies. Dry with temperatures a bit above average Monday and Tuesday, and highs from the mid-60s to the mid-70s. I'm meteorologist Laura Lockwood on KX92. Right now, 46.
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2: I'm meteorologist Laura Lockwood with your KX92 weatherology forecast. Lows dip down to about 44 overnight under clear skies. Winds out of the northwest, 8 to 15 miles per hour. Bright sunshine expected. Sunday, daytime highs approaching 63. Lows level off around 42. Sunday night, clear skies. Sunshine mixed with clouds at times. Monday, with daytime highs approaching 65. 74 Tuesday. I'm meteorologist Laura Lockwood on KX92. Right now, it's 47 degrees.
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2: I'm meteorologist Laura Lockwood with your KX92 weatherology forecast. Lows dip down to about 44 overnight under clear skies. Winds out of the northwest, 8 to 15 miles per hour. Bright sunshine expected Sunday. Daytime highs approaching 63. Lows level off around 42. Sunday night, clear skies. Sunshine mixed with clouds at times. Monday with daytime highs approaching 65. 74 Tuesday. I'm meteorologist Laura Lockwood on KX92. Right now, it's 46 degrees.
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2: I'm meteorologist Laura Lockwood with your KX92 weatherology forecast. Clear skies today with highs around 63. Northwesterly winds 8 to 15 miles per hour. Lows level off around 42 tonight. High temperatures reach up to 65. Tomorrow, sunshine mixed with clouds at times. Mainly sunny and dry Tuesday and Wednesday. Mid-70s Tuesday, upper 60s by Wednesday. I'm meteorologist Laura Lockwood on KX92. Right now, it's 45 degrees.
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2: I'm meteorologist Alora Lockwood with your KX92 weatherology forecast. Clear skies today with highs around 63. Northwesterly winds 8 to 15 miles per hour. Lows level off around 42 tonight. High temperatures reach up to 65. Tomorrow, sunshine mixed with clouds at times. Mainly sunny and dry Tuesday and Wednesday. Mid-70s Tuesday, upper 60s by Wednesday. I'm meteorologist Alora Lockwood on KX92. Right now, it's 45 degrees.
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KX92. Good morning. I'm Michael Wright. Welcome to Sunday Fun Day. Great tunes coming up this hour. We'll hear from Yes. Van Halen on the way, too. Right now, that peaceful, easy feeling of just kicking back on the weekend. Here are the Eagles.

0: KX92, what a power trio out of Van Arbor, Michigan. Brownsville Station. Lighten them up in the boys' room back to 1973 for a KX92 Super 70s Classic. Good morning, I'm Michael Wright. Wow, what a game yesterday at Huntington Bank Stadium on the campus of the University of Minnesota. Gophers beating Michigan at home for the first time since 1977. They claim the Little Brown Jug. Great defense, great offense for that matter. Just a thrilling game indeed. Coming up next, your KX92 weatherology forecast. We're also going to hear from Van Halen. You need to know. When things get canceled or there are delays because of the weather, knowing is not optional. When you need to know, tune to KX92. The Iverson Insurance cancellations and delays will be on the air and online at voiceofalexandria.com. When bad weather hits, it's no problem with Iverson Insurance. Offices in Alexandria, Miltona, and Parker's Prairie. The Iverson Insurance cancellations and delays because you need to know.
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9: I'm meteorologist Allura Lockwood with your KX92 weatherology forecast. Clear skies today with highs around 63. Northwesterly winds 8 to 15 miles per hour. Lows level off around 42 tonight. High temperatures reach up to 65. Tomorrow, sunshine mixed with clouds at times. Mainly sunny and dry Tuesday and Wednesday. Mid-70s Tuesday. Upper 60s by Wednesday. I'm meteorologist Allura Lockwood on KX92. Right now, it's 43 degrees.
0: What a nice day coming up today once again. Northwest winds 6 miles an hour in Van Halen.
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0: 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A classic from Yes. 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We're also going to hear from REO Speedwagon.
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5: I'm meteorologist Laura Lockwood with your KX92 weatherology forecast. Clear skies today with highs around 63. Northwesterly winds 8 to 15 miles per hour. Lows level off around 42 tonight. High temperatures reach up to 65. Tomorrow, sunshine mixed with clouds at times. Mainly sunny and dry Tuesday and Wednesday. Mid-70s Tuesday, upper 60s by Wednesday. I'm meteorologist Laura Lockwood on KX92. Right now, it's 43 degrees.
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0: KX92, boy, the things laying around in Dad's garage back in the day, huh? The J. Giles Band, centerfold, a KX92 80s classic track from the album Freeze Frame, the Alexandria Blizzard on the ice over the weekend here, and unfortunately dropping a 3-2 decision on the road against the dirty, filthy, rotten, stinking, no-good arch-rival Granite City Lumberjacks. Well, they'll get their day, that's for sure. Also, last night in Blaine, dropping a 4-2 decision against the Minnesota Vulcans. So, a 1-3 start for the Alexandria Blizzard. They've got their home opener coming up this Friday night against the Wilmer Warhawks at the Prime West Runestone Community Center. By the way, they'll be back in action this coming Friday night with a road game against Wilmer. Coming up next, your KX92 weatherology forecast. We're also going to hear from AC/DC.
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5: I'm meteorologist Laura Lockwood with your KX 92 weatherology forecast. Clear skies today with highs around 63. Northwesterly winds 8 to 15 miles per hour. Lows level off around 42 tonight. High temperatures reach up to 65. Tomorrow, sunshine mixed with clouds at times. Mainly sunny and dry Tuesday and Wednesday. Mid-70s Tuesday, upper 60s by Wednesday. I'm meteorologist Laura Lockwood on KX92. Right now, it's 43 degrees.
0: Overall, some pretty nice weather on the way for the next several days.
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0: KX92, classic Led Zeppelin from the two record set Physical Graffiti. Of course, it celebrated its 50th anniversary last year. I'm Michael Wright. We're about an hour away from another edition of KX92's Acoustic Sunday Morning. And coming up for you on this edition, 9 a.m. to 11 a.m., we're going to feature a couple of tracks from our very own Brooklyn Marie from right here in Alexandria. Of course, she passed her blind audition on The Voice a couple of weeks ago. We are very proud of her indeed. She's recorded a couple of tunes. We're going to play them for you. KX92's Acoustic Sunday Morning, 2 hours of the acoustic side of classic rock. Hopefully you'll stick around for that. Coming up next, your KX92 weatherology forecast. We'll also hear from the Rolling Stones.
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7: I'm meteorologist Laura Lockwood with your KX92 weatherology forecast. Clear skies today with highs around 63. Northwesterly winds 8 to 15 miles per hour. Lows level off around 42 tonight. High temperatures reach up to 65. Tomorrow, sunshine mixed with clouds at times. Mainly sunny and dry Tuesday and Wednesday. Mid-70s Tuesday, upper 60s by Wednesday. I'm meteorologist Laura Lockwood on KX92. Currently, it's 43 degrees.
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2: I'm Mark Anthony with this week's News Weekend Review. The Douglas County Attorney's Office has secured two jury convictions, separate prosecutions, against serious first-degree criminal sexual conduct charges against children under the age of 14. Back on August 28th, Draven Maynard was found guilty by Douglas County jury. Following a trial, Maynard was charged with first-degree criminal sexual conduct involving a victim under the age of 13. He does remain in custody pending sentencing. In a similar fashion, earlier this week on Tuesday, Eric Sunder was found guilty by a Douglas County jury. Following a trial, Sunder was found guilty of multiple counts of first-degree criminal sexual conduct against a child under the age of 13. Securing these jury verdicts reflects the office's responsibility in prosecuting serious crimes. Douglas County Attorney Chad Larson says cases involving children such as these are among the most serious matters our office handles. In other news, a man has been struck and killed by a train in central Minnesota. Little Falls Police Department says that incident took place on Wednesday night near 9th Avenue and Lindbergh Drive Northwest in Little Falls. Emergency personnel responded to the scene where the pedestrian was pronounced dead. Police say the man is identified as Thomas Belaski, 45, of Little Falls. His body has been taken to the Midwest Medical Examiner's Office for examination. And a man from Bruton has been injured following a crash earlier this week. On Wednesday, the Kandiwai County Sheriff's Office was notified of a two-vehicle crash with injuries in Colfax Township. Deputies arrived at the scene and observed that a Jeep Grand Cherokee had collided with another Jeep Grand Cherokee. The driver of one of the Jeeps, Carly Weedle, 25, of Wilmer, sustained minor injuries. However, the driver of the other Jeep, Ashton Trahar, 18, of Bruton, was traveling southbound on County Road 1. When he collided, he was taken to CentraCare Rice Memorial Hospital with non-life-threatening injuries. That crash does remain under investigation. Well, the Andrea Theater and their production of DreamWorks, The Prince of Egypt, the musical, continues this weekend. The production kicked off Thursday night and will run from October 1st through October 3rd, and then October 8th through October 10th at 7 p.m., and matinees beginning on Sunday, October 4th, and then October 11th at 2 p.m. This fall show is adapted from the biblical book of Exodus. Director Ben Klippfeld talks about the beautiful and unique scenery in this production.
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2: 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And that's this week's News Weekend Review. 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

Every weeknight from 7 p.m. to midnight, Alexandria rocks right here. Hey, I'm Steve Gorman. This is the show that brings you lots of great, insightful stories behind the scenes of all the great tunes and the bands that gave them to us. And yeah, we do have a whole lot of fun. 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

0: X92, the band discovered by the Beatles, and of course the Beatles signed them to their Apple Records recording label back in the day. Sadly, all members of Badfinger have passed away. I'm Michael Wright. Ebenezer Lutheran Church of Leaf Valley invites you to their 20th annual Sounds of the Harvest, and that's coming up a week from today, October 11th, beginning at 2. The local duo, known as the Nobles, you've probably seen them out and about before. They'll perform while you enjoy desserts and coffee. It's a free will offering, and if you want more details, give us a call. KX92 keeps you connected. Coming up next, your KX92 weatherology forecast. Speaking of the Beatles, got the Fab Four on the way next from the White Album.
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4: I'm meteorologist Laura Lockwood with your KX92 weatherology forecast. Clear skies today with highs around 63. Northwesterly winds 8 to 15 miles per hour. Lows level off around 42 tonight. High temperatures reach up to 65. Tomorrow, sunshine mixed with clouds at times. Mainly sunny and dry Tuesday and Wednesday. Mid-70s Tuesday, upper 60s by Wednesday. I'm meteorologist Laura Lockwood on KX92. Currently, it's 43 degrees.
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4: I'm meteorologist Laura Lockwood with your KX92 weatherology forecast. Clear skies today with highs around 63. Northwesterly winds 8 to 15 miles per hour. Lows level off around 42 tonight. High temperatures reach up to 65. Tomorrow, sunshine mixed with clouds at times. Mainly sunny and dry Tuesday and Wednesday. Mid-70s Tuesday, upper 60s by Wednesday. I'm meteorologist Laura Lockwood on KX92. Currently 45.
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1: The 9 o'clock hour is here on a Sunday morning. Let's unplug and enjoy. I'm Michael Wright. It's time for another edition of KX92's Acoustic Sunday Morning.

Crosby from an album that he put out back in 2018 called Hear If You Listen. Joni Mitchell helping out on that one. We're going to hear from Joni just a little bit later on this hour, too, with one of her great tunes. David Crosby, Woodstock. Of course, the original version, a big hit for Crosby, Stills, Nash & Young back in the day. Good morning. I'm Michael Wright. 2 hours of the acoustic side of classic rock. We're just setting sail on it and coming up for you this hour. We'll hear from Arlo Guthrie. We're also going to hear from Sting. He's got a couple of shows coming up within the next couple of weeks, and he just celebrated birthday number 75 the other day. We are so proud of this young lady right here in Alexandria. Just in case you don't know the story, she passed her blind audition on The Voice, what was it, a couple of weeks ago now, and her coach will be Kelly Clarkson. And we look forward to seeing her on The Voice within the next couple of weeks or so. Just a sweet young lady. Had the privilege of interviewing her a couple of weeks ago, and she's actually got a couple of songs out. You'll find them on your favorite music streaming service. We took this off Spotify. We're going to play this one, and then she's got another song that we'll play just a little bit next hour. Brooklyn Marie, Alexandria's very own. This is called Tired. 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

every weeknight from 7 p.m. to midnight, Alexandria rocks right here. Hey, I'm Steve Gorman. This is the show that brings you lots of great, insightful stories behind the scenes of all the great tunes and the bands that gave them to us. And yeah, we do have a whole lot of fun. So tune in Monday through Friday, 7 p.m. to midnight for Steve Gorman Rocks on the home for real classic rock in West Central Minnesota, KX92.

Kenny Loggins from a live unplugged type album that he put out back in the early 1990s, recorded in the Redwoods of all places. Kenny Loggins, Angry Eyes, was the original studio version, a big hit for Loggins and Messina. Well, before the Eagles rolled around, J.D. Souther and Glenn Frey were both in a band called Long Branch Penny Whistle, actually just a musical duet for the most part here. Recorded back in the late 1960s, and the album was out of print for a long, long time. Long Branch Penny Whistle is what they call themselves. This track is called Rebecca. 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

0: the legendary Joni Mitchell from her 1972 release, For the Roses, You Turn Me On. I'm a radio. And in front of that, J.D. Souther and Glenn Frey together. Of course, they have both passed away, sadly enough. J.D. within the past, a year or so? And Glenn about 10 years ago now. Long Branch Penny Whistle, Rebecca is the name of the track that we heard. We also heard from Kenny Loggins with his live unplugged version of the Loggins and Messina classic, Angry Eyes. Coming up next, your KX92 weatherology forecast. We're going to hear from Sting, also Canadian rockers Trooper. It's KX92's Acoustic Sunday Morning.
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3: I'm meteorologist Laura Lockwood with your KX 92 weatherology forecast. Clear skies today with highs around 63. Northwesterly winds 8 to 15 miles per hour. Lows level off around 42 tonight. High temperatures reach up to 65. Tomorrow, sunshine mixed with clouds at times. Mainly sunny and dry Tuesday and Wednesday. Mid-70s Tuesday, upper 60s by Wednesday. I'm meteorologist Laura Lockwood on KX 92. Right now, 48.
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had Sting with the acoustic version of a single that he put out about 10 years ago or so now. I Can't Stop Thinking About You. And Sting, who just celebrated birthday number 75 a few days ago, is going to play a couple of shows back-to-back at the Orpheum Theater in downtown Minneapolis, October 13th and 14th. Back to 1976, with those 50 years ago already now. Trooper, band out of Canada. You're familiar with their song, Raise a Little Hell. This is the title track from their 1976 release, Two for the Show, which got a bit of airplay back in the day. Trooper, you're listening to KX92's Acoustic Sunday Morning.

0: From their 2009 release, Cartesian Dreams, it's the House of Lords, Sweet September. Trooper in front of that, two for the show. We heard from Sting, the acoustic version of his single that came out about 10 years ago called I Can't Stop Thinking About You. Right after this, the acoustic side of classic rock rolls on. We're going to hear from our good friend Walter Trout. Also, Bob Dylan coming up. It's KX92's Acoustic Sunday Morning.
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And I found the strength inside me, and I fought with all my might. I made it to the surface, and I was gasping for my breath. And I cried in realization that I had cheated death.

Walter Trout, legendary blues man, who's been around for a long, long time, and a good friend of ours, and that's from an album that he put out called The Blues Came Calling, back in 2014, The Bottom of the River. Walter is a big fan of this guy. This is recorded on his Rolling Thunder review tour back in 1975. Minnesota's very own Bob Dylan with a great version of Mr. Tambourine Man. It's KX92's Acoustic Sunday Morning.

Everybody here ought to sing tonight. You don't have to sing. And if you're new here and you don't know the words, I would even rather that you didn't sing. But it's not one of those difficult songs. Quite simply, it goes, I don't want a pickle, just want to ride my motorcycle. And anything that rhymes after that is groovy, so you don't have too much to sweat tonight. We'll try it now. Four-part harmony. Here it is.

was great. It wasn't as enthusiastic as it should have been, though. Because of that lack of enthusiasm, I'm gonna have to tell you about how I wrote the song. And maybe you'll get more enthusiastic about it. Maybe you won't. It was about the time that I was riding my motorcycle, going down a mountain road at 150 miles an hour, playing my guitar. On one side of the mountain road, there was a mountain. And on the other side, there was nothing. There was a cliff in the air. You know, when you're going down a mountain road at 150 miles an hour, you gotta be very careful. Especially if you're playing a guitar. Especially if that guitar is an acoustic guitar. Because if it's an acoustic guitar, the wind pressure is greater on the box side than on the neck side. Because there's more guitar on the box side. I wasn't paying attention. Luckily, I didn't go into the mountain. I went over the cliff. I was going at 150 miles an hour sideways and 500 feet down at the same time. I knew it was the end. I looked down. I said, wow, some trip. I knew it was my last trip. And in my last remaining seconds in the world, I decided to write one last farewell song to the world. I put a new ink cartridge in my pen. Took out a piece of paper. I sat back and I thought a while. Then I started writing. I don't want a pickle. Just want to ride my motorcycle. I don't want to tickle, I'd rather ride on my motorcycle. And I don't want to die, just want to ride my motorcycle. I knew that it wasn't the best song I ever wrote. But I didn't have time to change it. I was coming down mighty fast. But as you all know, and as fate would have it, I didn't die. I landed on the top of a police car. And he died. I drove away on the road that he was on. I came into town at a screaming 175 miles an hour, playing the motorcycle song. I came into town and jumped off my bike. The bike went around the corner by itself, went up on the stand by itself, turned itself off. I walked over to my friend. He was standing there eating pickles. I said, hi, what's happening? He looked at me in the eye and said, nothing. You gotta sing it with that kind of enthusiasm. Like you just squashed a cock.

0: performance that we heard was recorded back in Boston. And Walter Trout, The Bottom of the River. Coming up next, your KX92 weatherology forecast, Minnesota's very own Paul Westerberg of The Replacements, and then we get into hour number two of KX92's Acoustic Sunday Morning.
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3: I'm meteorologist Alora Lockwood with your KX92 weatherology forecast. Clear skies today with highs around 63. Northwesterly winds 8 to 15 miles per hour. Lows level off around 42 tonight. High temperatures reach up to 65. Tomorrow, sunshine mixed with clouds at times. Mainly sunny and dry Tuesday and Wednesday. Mid-70s Tuesday, upper 60s by Wednesday. I'm meteorologist Alora Lockwood on KX92. Right now, it's 52 degrees.
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course, the live version was a big hit for Peter Frampton. He originally recorded the song back in 1975 from his album just called Frampton. Now, there's a version that he recorded about 10 years ago and put it on an album called Acoustic Classics, where he recorded some of his older classics from back in the day. Good version there. Show me the way, Peter Frampton, to get hour number two of the acoustic side of classic rock underway. We wrapped up hour number one with Paul Westerberg and A Star Is Bored from an album that he called The Resterberg, which was a collection of odds and ends. Coming up for you this hour, we'll play yet another song from Alexandria's very own Brooklyn Marie. Young starlet who is on the rise following her performance on The Voice. Of course, she's played all over town during the course of the past, well, couple of three years. She's only 14, but she's been around. That and a whole lot more coming up. Bruce Springsteen back to 1975. This is Stolen Car. It's KX92's Acoustics Sunday Morning.

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This one should come with a tetanus shot. It's Yesternight, hosted by Rexford Sweetwater and Minnesota Max. 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

It's Neil Young from the album After the Gold Rush back to 1970. Only Love Can Break Your Heart. These ladies originally recorded this song on the album Bibulous Strange, which came out back in 1980. They re-recorded it for their album Beautiful Broken from 10 years back. It's Heart, Sweet Darlin'. 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

0: singer-songwriter John Hiatt. That's a single that he put out about 7 years ago now, called All Kinds of People. Hart with a re-recorded version of Sweet Darlin', and the set got underway with Neil Young. Only Love Can Break Your Heart. Coming up next, after we check out your KX92 weatherology forecast, we'll hear from Bob Welsh, former member of Fleetwood Mac, with a big hit single that he had back in the day. And we're going to hear another one from Alexandria's very own Brooklyn Marie. Keep it right here. It's KX92's Acoustics Sunday Morning.
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5: I'm meteorologist Alora Lockwood with your KX92 weatherology forecast. Clear skies today with highs around 63. Northwesterly winds 8 to 15 miles per hour. Lows level off around 42 tonight. High temperatures reach up to 65. Tomorrow, sunshine mixed with clouds at times. Mainly sunny and dry Tuesday and Wednesday. Mid-70s Tuesday, upper 60s by Wednesday. I'm meteorologist Alora Lockwood on KX92. Right now, it's 54 degrees.
6: My ancestors survived plagues, famine, and wars. 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

Bob Welsh, who spent a little bit of time in Fleetwood Mac, and most notably right around 1972, 1973. He actually recorded a version of that song back in 1973 with Fleetwood Mac. There's the hit version of that song back to 1977, Bob Welsh and Sentimental Lady. Brooklyn Marie, Alexandria's very own. We expect her to pop up on The Voice once again within the next couple of weeks as her journey continues. And you can find two songs on Spotify and other streaming services. We played her her other song called Tired last hour. Let's play the new one. This is called I Miss You, Alexandria's very own Brooklyn Marie. It's KX92's Acoustic Sunday Morning.

0: What a great song. It's a sad song, but it's a great song. Michael Martin Murphy, big hit for him back in 1975, back when he was just known as Michael Murphy. Wildfire. And in front of that, Alexandria's very own Brooklyn Marie, just 14 years of age, and what a voice on her. Catch her on The Voice within the next couple of weeks. Keep it right here, and we, of course, will let you know when her next appearance will be as her journey to stardom continues. We heard the song I Miss You, and Bob Welch, the big hit single back to 1977, Sentimental Lady. Right after this, the acoustic side of classic rock rolls on. We're going to hear from George Harrison, demo version of a song that he wrote and popped up on Ringo's solo album back in 1973 called Ringo. We're also going to hear from Leon Russell. It's KX92's Acoustic Sunday Morning.
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late George Harrison. That's a song that he wrote for Ringo, and Ringo recorded it on his 1973 release, Ringo. And George, on the original version back in 1973, actually helped out on that track as well. There's the demo version recorded back in 1972, 1973, right in there. Sunshine Life for Me. It's and also some music, musical accompaniment from the band on that track. Leon Russell recorded live his version of the Stones' classic Wild Horses. It's KX92's Acoustics Sunday Morning.

0: what was it? Maybe about, 25 years ago, 26 years ago? I think the album came out back in 2000. Collaboration between Eric Clapton and B.B. King. There they are together. A bonus track on the reissued version of the album, Key to the Highway. Leon Russell recorded live, Wild Horses. And George Harrison with a demo version of Sunshine Life for Me. Coming up next, we're going to wrap things up with the program. We thank you very much for tuning in. This show comes your way each and every Sunday morning, 9 a.m. to 11 a.m. 2 hours of the acoustic side of classic rock. We'll come right back at you 1 week from today. We, of course, will do the show all over again for you. Going to leave you with Rod Stewart, the track called Tomorrow is a Long Time. We're also going to hear from Poco and a track called Picking Up the Pieces. And I think we can squeeze in one more song after that. We'll see how it goes here. Thanks a lot for listening. I'm Michael Wright, and you've been listening to KX92's Acoustics Sunday Morning.
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5: I'm meteorologist Alora Lockwood with your KX92 weatherology forecast. Ample sunshine expected today with a high of 63. Northwest winds 10 to 15 miles per hour. Clear skies tonight. Lows level off around 41. A blend of clouds and sun tomorrow, 65. Mainly clear skies and dry Tuesday and Wednesday, mid-70s, Tuesday, upper 60s, by Wednesday. I'm meteorologist Alora Lockwood on KX92. Right now, it's 54 degrees.
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KX92. From the Mission Mechanical Plumbing, Heating, and Air Conditioning Studios, what an all-star lineup set to go this hour. We'll hear from Led Zeppelin. Journey is coming up, too. Catch them tonight in the Twin Cities. Here are the Moody Blues.

0: X 92. It's The Who from Who's Next back to 1971. And of course, back in, what was it, 72 that they put out the album The Who by Numbers. And that's going to be re-released in super deluxe edition form coming up within the next few weeks here with 92 additional bonus tracks. We look forward to it. Coming up next, your KX 92 weatherology forecast. Catch them tonight at Grand Casino Arena in the cities. It's Journey.
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3: I'm meteorologist Laura Lockwood with your KX 92 weatherology forecast. Ample sunshine expected today with a high of 63. Northwest winds 10 to 15 miles per hour. Clear skies tonight, lows level off around 41. A blend of clouds and sun tomorrow, 65. Mainly clear skies and dry Tuesday and Wednesday, mid-70s. Tuesday, upper 60s by Wednesday. I'm meteorologist Laura Lockwood on KX 92. Currently, it's 57 degrees.
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We roll out all the great tunes and even toss in a few tracks that maybe you haven't heard in a while. 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And yes, we love sports, too. 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

0: KX92 Classic Led Zeppelin. As we roll on through the weekend here, hopefully your weekend has been a great one so far. Even better with a win for the Minnesota Vikings. They'll kick off at 3. Vikings 3-0. First place in the NFC North. And they'll go up against the 0-3 Miami Dolphins. Coming up next, your KX92 weatherology forecast. We're also going to hear from Boz Skaggs.
1: I'm meteorologist Laura Lockwood with your KX92 weatherology forecast. Ample sunshine expected today with a high of 63. Northwest winds 10 to 15 miles per hour. Clear skies tonight. Lows level off around 41. A blend of clouds and sun tomorrow, 65. Mainly clear skies and dry Tuesday and Wednesday, mid-70s. Tuesday, upper 60s by Wednesday. I'm meteorologist Laura Lockwood on KX92. Currently, it's 61 degrees.
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We're going to hear from the Beatles later on this hour. Ozzy is coming up, too. Right now, Molly Hatchet, KX92.

0: Jackson had here in a good old-fashioned foot stomper, if there ever was one. The Rolling Stones ripped this joint from the album Exile on Main Street, classic two-record set from 1971. On the way next, your KX92 weatherology forecast. We're also going to hear from Ozzy.
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3: I'm meteorologist Laura Lockwood with your KX92 weatherology forecast. Bright sunshine expected this afternoon, with daytime highs approaching 63. Winds out of the northwest, 10 to 15 miles per hour. Lows dip down to about 41. Tonight, clear skies. Tomorrow, highs level off around 65. Mainly clear skies and dry Tuesday and Wednesday, mid-70s. Tuesday, upper 60s by Wednesday. I'm meteorologist Laura Lockwood on KX92. Currently, it's 61 degrees.
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2: I'm meteorologist Laura Lockwood with your KX92 weatherology forecast. Bright sunshine expected this afternoon, with daytime highs approaching 63. Winds out of the northwest, 10 to 15 miles per hour. Lows dip down to about 41. Tonight, clear skies. Tomorrow, highs level off around 65. Mainly clear skies and dry. Tuesday and Wednesday, mid-70s. Tuesday, upper 60s by Wednesday. I'm meteorologist Laura Lockwood on KX92. Currently, it's 63 degrees.
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We'll hear from the Allman Brothers Band in just a bit. Classic REO Speedwagon coming up too. Right now, The Who on KX92.

0: KX92 and a classic from the Doors. Fall Meatball Supper at St. Paul's Lutheran Church in Lowry. That's coming up this Wednesday. Tie on the feedback there. 4:30 till 7:30. 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I wish I could make meatballs that good. 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On the way next, your KX92 weatherology forecast in Minnesota's very own Soul Asylum.
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4: I'm meteorologist Laura Lockwood with your KX92 weatherology forecast. Bright sunshine expected this afternoon, with daytime highs approaching 63. Winds out of the northwest, 10 to 15 miles per hour. Lows dip down to about 41. Tonight, clear skies. Tomorrow, highs level off around 65. Mainly clear skies and dry. Tuesday and Wednesday, mid-70s. Tuesday, upper 60s by Wednesday. I'm meteorologist Laura Lockwood on KX92. Right now, 64.
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0: 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Pretty nice weather for the next few days for this time of the year. We're also going to hear from the Allman Brothers Band.
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4: I'm meteorologist Laura Lockwood with your KX92 weatherology forecast. Bright sunshine expected this afternoon, with daytime highs approaching 63. Winds out of the northwest, 10 to 15 miles per hour. Lows dip down to about 41. Tonight, clear skies. Tomorrow, highs level off around 65. Mainly clear skies and dry Tuesday and Wednesday, mid-70s. Tuesday, upper 60s by Wednesday. I'm meteorologist Laura Lockwood on KX92. Right now, 64.
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0: The Outfield, Your Love, your 80s classic track from 1985. Van Halen also in there, Love Walks In, and Journey with City of Angels. I'm Rexford Sweetwater. Good afternoon, Lakes area. Yeah, it's a Sunday. Here we made it. Well, it's time for a break. We'll make it real short. How about 60 seconds, and then we'll listen into the weather, and Manfred Mann's Earth Band is on the way.
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3: I'm meteorologist Laura Lockwood with your KX 92 weatherology forecast. Bright sunshine expected this afternoon, with daytime highs approaching 64. Winds out of the northwest, 10 to 15 miles per hour. Tonight, lows level off around 41. Highs around 65. Tomorrow, a blend of clouds and sun. Lots of sunshine and dry. Tuesday and Wednesday, mid-70s. Tuesday, upper 60s by Wednesday. I'm meteorologist Laura Lockwood on KX 92. Right now, it's 64 degrees.
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0: Manfred Mann's Earth Band, Blinded by the Light. I do believe that's a, what was it, The Boss. The Boss wrote that one, right? Didn't he? I believe so. Time for your deep cut, everybody. From Mish Mechanical Plumbing, Heating, and Air Conditioning Studios, we're going to do the Jay Giles Band.
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Hey, I'm Steve Gorman. This is the show that brings you lots of great, insightful stories behind the scenes of all the great tunes and the bands that gave them to us. 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

0: The Rolling Stones' Beast of Burden on KX 92. We also heard from Bob Seger and the Silver Bullet Band, Old Time Rock and Roll. And before that, Jay Giles Band with Something Fun. That was your deep cut. Give it to me. I'm Rexford Sweetwater. We're on our way to 3 o'clock. Weatherology forecast coming up in 90 seconds, and we'll go into Soundgarden. If there's a little bit of time left before we get to 3, we'll go Tom Petty and the Heartbreakers. We'll see.
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6: I'm meteorologist Laura Lockwood with your KX 92 weatherology forecast. Bright sunshine expected this afternoon, with daytime highs approaching 66. Winds out of the northwest, 10 to 15 miles per hour. Clear skies tonight, lows level off around 41. Highs level off around 64. Tomorrow, partly cloudy. Lots of sunshine and dry. Tuesday and Wednesday, low 70s. Tuesday, upper 60s by Wednesday. I'm meteorologist Laura Lockwood on KX 92. Right now, 66.
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0: Robert Plant with Tall Cool One, your 80s classic track going back to 1988. Like how they take a lot of different chunks of Led Zeppelin pieces and put it right in there. Robert Plant, he got his friend Jimmy Page to actually play on that. I don't know how that came about, but it worked out. Right. Okay. Cream in there with Crossroads, and we also had The Doors with L.A. Woman. I'm Rexford Sweetwater. When we return, I will listen into the weatherology forecast. And Def Leppard.
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3: I'm meteorologist Laura Lockwood with your KX 92 weatherology forecast. Bright sunshine expected this afternoon, with daytime highs approaching 66. Winds out of the northwest, 10 to 15 miles per hour. Clear skies tonight, lows level off around 41. Highs level off around 64. Tomorrow, partly cloudy. Lots of sunshine and dry. Tuesday and Wednesday, low 70s. Tuesday, upper 60s by Wednesday. I'm meteorologist Laura Lockwood on KX 92. Right now, 66.
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Def Leppard, Too Late for Love, and from the Mission Mechanical Plumbing, Heating, and Air Conditioning Studios. 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

0: Burner with Dirty White Boy on KX92 along with Tom Petty and the Heartbreakers. They did Breakdown. KX92 invites you to rock weeknights with drummer and co-founder of the Black Crowes. His name? Well, it's Steve Gorman. And the show is Steve Gorman Rocks, 7 to midnight every Monday through Friday. You can catch it. It's a whole lot of fun with great stories and the very best in classic rock. Steve Gorman Rocks on KX92. I do get a chance to hear that quite a bit, and they do have fun. It's a pretty good thing. The Eagles, let's do that as your deep cut right now.
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0: The Eagles with Wasted Time as your deep cut this hour. 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
5: I'm meteorologist Laura Lockwood with your KX 92 weatherology forecast. Bright sunshine expected this afternoon, with daytime highs approaching 66. Winds out of the northwest, 10 to 15 miles per hour. Clear skies tonight, lows level off around 41. Highs level off around 64. Tomorrow, partly cloudy. Lots of sunshine and dry, Tuesday and Wednesday, low 70s. Tuesday, upper 60s by Wednesday. I'm meteorologist Laura Lockwood on KX 92. Right now, 66.
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0: Unwillingly, Laura Mars becomes a witness to a series of murders, watching through the eyes of a killer. Eyes of Laura Mars.
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0: 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And our body cavity search will continue in the Time Warp right after this.
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2: I'm meteorologist Laura Lockwood with your KX 92 weatherology forecast. Lows dip down to about 41 tonight under clear skies, north winds around 5 miles per hour. High temperatures reach up to 64. Tomorrow, sunshine mixed with clouds at times. Lows around 53. Tomorrow night, clear skies. Mainly clear and dry. Tuesday and Wednesday, low 70s. Tuesday, upper 60s by Wednesday. I'm meteorologist Laura Lockwood on KX 92. Right now, 66.
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0: It's just like the water pump in a car.
2: The water pump in a car? 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
1: Time Warp. 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
10: I'm meteorologist Laura Lockwood with your KX92 weatherology forecast. Lows dip down to about 41 tonight under clear skies, north winds around 5 miles per hour. High temperatures reach up to 64. Tomorrow, sunshine mixed with clouds at times. Lows around 53. Tomorrow night, clear skies. Mainly clear and dry Tuesday and Wednesday. Low 70s Tuesday, upper 60s by Wednesday. I'm meteorologist Laura Lockwood on KX92. Right now, 66.
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are queuing up in Lime Street in the heart of Beetleland, where a Liverpool hair salon is offering customers a chance to change their current coiffure to the Beetle cut. And it's another illustration of the surge of Beetle mania that's sweeping the teenage world. A chance for everyone who thinks the Beatles are fab to let hysteria go to their head as well as their larynx. Thanks to a hairdo, you too can be like Paul or Ringo and face the world from beneath a Beetle brow.

0: Hair of the Dog from Nazareth as we stop treating our body like an amusement park. 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

0: 1970.
1: Simon and Linda go to college. But some people think they're children.
2: Yesterday, a child came out to wander.
1: Then, the strawberry statement.
3: Agnew was right. Look at these kids. They got long, dirty hair. Yeah, shooting the heroin. Yeah, they all shoot the stuff.
1: And suddenly, they weren't children anymore. The strawberry statement.
0: Now more from the year the Isle of Wight Festival took place off the coast of England. But

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1: From Television City in Hollywood, it's the Tim Conway Comedy Hour.
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2: We're going to start, first of all, here by making an incision and then be moving right down into to this area here, which is the... Well, you know what it is, right here, the...
4: Stomach, right.
0: Yeah. 1970. When you distracted yourself while driving by writing postcards behind the wheel.

0: 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We'll have more from the year Kermit the Frog lamented.
1: It's not that easy being green.
0: When 1970 returns to the Time Warp. Time Warp.
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15: I'm meteorologist Alora Lockwood with your KX 92 weatherology forecast. Lows dip down to about 41 tonight under clear skies, north winds around 5 miles per hour. High temperatures reach up to 64. Tomorrow, sunshine mixed with clouds at times. Lows around 53. Tomorrow night, clear skies. Mainly clear and dry, Tuesday and Wednesday, low 70s, Tuesday, upper 60s, by Wednesday. I'm meteorologist Alora Lockwood on KX 92. Right now, 66.
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17: President Nixon signed an anti-pollution bill today at the California White House in San Clemente. The president says if pollution is not controlled now, some parts of the United States won't be fit to live in another 10 years.
18: Hi, Bill St. James here, tiptoeing my way back into our 1970 time warp. Shh.

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1: Now, a song from Led Zeppelin that was never played live by the original band. It's Hey Hey, What Can I Do? In our 1970 Time Warp. And if you cheer and hold up your lighter, it'll seem more live.

0: Led Zeppelin's Hey Hey What Can I Do? And we'll finish off the year of Totes Umbrellas, Crazy Glue, and the 747 Jumbo Jet when our 1970 time warp continues.
1: Is there such a thing yet as smog-free gasoline?
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16: I'm meteorologist Alora Lockwood with your KX 92 weatherology forecast. Lows dip down to about 41 tonight under clear skies, north winds around 5 miles per hour. High temperatures reach up to 64. Tomorrow, sunshine mixed with clouds at times. Lows around 53. Tomorrow night, clear skies. Mainly clear and dry Tuesday and Wednesday, low 70s. Tuesday, upper 60s by Wednesday. I'm meteorologist Alora Lockwood on KX 92. Currently 64.
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22: Up in Poughkeepsie, the Dutchess County Sheriff and his deputies have been charged with sustained and systematic harassment of persons wearing long hair or unconventional attire.
23: Hi, this is Bill St. James. Welcome back to 1970 in the Time Warp.

0: 1970.
1: Good evening, everyone. I'm Howard Cosell. This will be the first of 14 primetime National Football League telecasts for tonight. An old and traditional rivalry, the New York Giants against the Pittsburgh Steelers, with perhaps principal interest centered upon the home debut of the most touted rookie quarterback since Joe Willie Namath came into the pros, number 12, Terry Bradshaw from Louisiana Tech.
0: Now more from the year WHO drummer Keith Moon ran over his chauffeur with his Bentley, trying to escape a mob outside a pub. The death was ruled an accident. It's 1970 in the Time Warp.

0: 1970.
1: At Reprise Records, we've got people like Frank Sinatra. Doo-dee-doo-dee-doo. And then again, we've got people like Ian Anderson. Mr. Sinatra travels in high places, makes Oscar award-winning movies, and records million-selling albums. Mr. Anderson hops around on one leg, plays the flute, writes and sings and arranges for a group called Jethro Tull. Jethro Tull was just voted the number two group in England, knocking off a few heavies like the Rolling Stones. So maybe you'll understand if we expect the same great things from Mr. Anderson we've seen from Mr. Sinatra.
0: 1970, when you took too much decongestant and had to go buy some congestant.

0: Wrapping up 1970 with Carry On from Crosby, Stills, Nash & Young. This is Bill St. James, and you're rocking hard in the Time Warp.
1: Double Mint adds to your fun. 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
0: Hi, I'm Bill St. James. Get heading crazy in the Time Warp.
4: Why, he's mad. Look at his eyes.

0: We are seated now at a table across from which is a man who seems rather depressed. Would it be getting too personal to ask you why?
1: I'm not pretty.
0: You are depressed because you feel you're not attractive.
1: I'm not attractive.

0: You're not good looking.
1: No, I'm not.
0: Well, what would you say, sir?
1: That's why I'm mainly depressed.
0: Well, may I say something to you, sir?
1: Yes.
0: You are a very attractive person. You're as attractive as 9 out of 15 people I know.
1: You're very kind, but I...
0: You're a good-looking man, sir.
1: I'm not a man. I'm a woman.
0: Oh, I see.
2: Insanity rules in the time warp.

0: John Newman.
1: Jerry, George,
2: let me ask you something. What do you do for a living, Newman?
1: I'm a United States postal worker.
2: Aren't those the guys that always go crazy and come back with a gun and shoot everybody?
1: Sometimes.
0: Why is that?
1: Because the mail never stops. It just keeps coming and coming and coming. There's never a let-up. It's relentless. Every day it piles up more and more and more, and you've got to get it out. But the more you get out, the more it keeps coming in. And then the barcode reader breaks, and it publishes Clearinghouse.
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0: might think. From the Cars. And our psychiatric evaluation will continue when our crazy time warp returns.
1: Crazy Eddie, his prices are insane.
2: Time warp.
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19: I'm meteorologist Laura Lockwood with your KX 92 weatherology forecast. Lows dip down to about 41 tonight under clear skies, north winds around 5 miles per hour. High temperatures reach up to 64. Tomorrow, sunshine mixed with clouds at times. Lows around 53. Tomorrow night, clear skies. Mainly clear and dry, Tuesday and Wednesday, low 70s, Tuesday, upper 60s, by Wednesday. I'm meteorologist Ulora Lockwood on KX 92. Currently 64.
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4: 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I think they're bringing the straitjacket again.

0: Peter Fonda and Susan George are Dirty Mary and Crazy Larry. There's nothing they won't try.
1: 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This is a roller coaster ride.
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1: I'm meteorologist Laura Lockwood with your KX 92 weatherology forecast. Lows dip down to about 41 tonight under clear skies, north winds around 5 miles per hour. High temperatures reach up to 64. Tomorrow, sunshine mixed with clouds at times. Lows around 53. Tomorrow night, clear skies. Mainly clear and dry. Tuesday and Wednesday, low 70s. Tuesday, upper 60s by Wednesday. I'm meteorologist Laura Lockwood on KX 92. Currently 61.
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2: 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Let's put it on the table now, and everybody dance!

0: Sidney, what's the psychiatric basis for gambling?
1: Sex.
0: Why?
1: I don't know. They told me to say it. Sex is why we gamble. Sex is why we drink. Sex is why we give birth.
0: Thank you, doctor.
2: Sidney, you're a psychiatrist. 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

0: breakdown from Tom Petty as we finally check into the mental ward. 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
1: Hey, why are you taking my belt?
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